that mama, she got it sticking in the cameraman. Oh, we could have some. And he's up there. What's that? Hawaiian noises. You better.

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0: 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What's that? 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Well, ain't that a first? I'm broke.
1: Digital 91.9. ¿Por qué no ser diferente?

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And then eventually, she said yes. You know? 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Cut off her head. Put the rest of her body in the refrigerator and her piece by piece. Put her in the refrigerator. Put her in the freezer. And when her ate her, took her bones to the Bois de Boulogne. By chance, the taxi driver noticed him burying the bones. You can't believe me? 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He drives there every night.

0: You ever see the Texas Chainsaw Massacre? Horrible, wasn't it? You know, people ask me, is it really true? You know, where you live in Texas, is that really true? What they do around there, people? I say, yeah, you know, every time I drive through the crossroads, I get scared. There's a bloke running around with a fucking chainsaw.
1: Oh!
0: Oh no, he's gonna cut off. Oh no, don't saw off my leg.

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A no smoking sign on your cigarette break. 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It's meeting the man of my dreams and then meeting his beautiful wife. And isn't it ironic? Don't you think? A little too ironic. And yeah, I really do think.

Question, tell me what you think about me. I buy my own diamonds and I buy my own rings. Only ring your celly when I'm feeling lonely. When it's all over, please get up and leave.